This is a message for the sick. 12th remedy. O sick person who due to illness cannot perform his worship and invocations and feels grief at the deprivation, know that it is stated in the hadith that a pious believer who due to illness cannot perform his customary invocations receives a reward equal to them. If an ill person performs his obligatory worship as far as it is possible with patience and relying on God, the illness takes the place of sunnah worship during that time of severe illness and in sincere form. Moreover, illness makes the person understand his impotence and weakness. It causes him to offer supplication both verbally and through the tongue of his impotence and weakness. For Almighty God bestowed on man a boundless impotence and infinite weakness so that he would perpetually seek refuge at a divine court and beseech and supplicate. The verse say, "Your sustainer would not concern himself with you if it was not for your prayers." Surah Al-Furqan, verse 77. Has the meaning, what importance would you have if you did not offer prayer and supplication? According to this, sincere prayer and supplication are the reason for man's creation and for his value. Since illness is one cause of this, from this point of view, it should not be complained about, but thanks be offered to God for it. And the tap of supplication which illness opens should not be closed by regaining health. Stay tuned for other remedies, only on Message.

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